0: Oh, what a great crossover country pop song. That one is from Ella Langley, Choosin' Texas, playing the biggest hits, greatest memories on Logan City's 101 FM. Smokey Robinson in there, Tears of a Clown, and Vanessa Amorosi kicked us off with Shine. Hey, the Eckers open, the gates are open, people are in there at the moment. One of our listeners, Angela's, posted a picture of herself outside the main ring. On our 101 FM Facebook page, jump on there and throw in your comments of your earliest memories or your favourite things that you do at the Ecker. It could be to do with Sideshow Alley. Now, I can remember back in the day the ride called the Cha-Cha. Do you remember going on that? Or the Madison, the Ferrari 500s. Oh, man, that was a personal favourite of mine. But I'll tell you, one you need to avoid is a little kiddies ride called the Teacup. Don't go on the Teacup. You think I'm kidding. When they spin you around and around, after you've just had a Dagwood dog, I've had to rename it the Vomitron.
1: Community Action.
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1: 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Dr. Paul Burchell with you right through until midday today. That was Blue. Phil Collins in there too from the movie Tarzan, You'll Be In My Heart. Some great music still to come from Johnny H. Jazz, LRB, and we've got the Pretenders up next.
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0: Love on a Saturday morning, wrapping up a foreplay for you, not even 11 o'clock. Yeah, Sam Fender, Olivia Dean, Rain Me In, Johnny H. Jazz, Shattered Dreams, a little river band in there, Shutdown Turn Off, and the Pretenders kicked it off with Brass in Pocket. Getting a bit warmer now to our top of 23 degrees, 19 in town at the moment. Early this morning was about 4 degrees at my place when I got up nice and early and made the boys smashed avocado. Yeah, it was really good. Hey, the hits and memories are going to continue right after midday today. Laurie Calvert's coming in from 12 to 3, and he'll continue the great music on Biggest Hits, Greatest Memories, 101 FM.
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0: by now should have got a letter with instructions on how to complete the census online. But if you haven't, you can still easily go online to register and complete the census questions if you know where you'll be next Tuesday night, August 11. First of all, go to the Australian Bureau of Statistics census site, enter your mobile phone number, and a unique 16-digit code will be sent to your phone. 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Then you need to fill out the details for all individuals, babies and visitors staying at your address on census night. You can save your progress at any time and return later if needed to complete the form. Just a reminder that filling out the census is compulsory. This is Air News. The AFL player at the centre of the secret concussion scandal has identified himself. Jordan Tunbridge reports.
1: Jake Colajasny has confirmed he was the Geelong player who signed the controversial concussion waiver after days of speculation over his identity. In a statement, the 30-year-old premiership player says he's disappointed his confidential medical information has become public, but insists he's healthy and feeling good. Cat CEO Steve Hocking admits the club should have notified the AFL of the side agreement, limiting their legal liability of future brain injuries to the player involved.
2: There's no reason, it was just a misstep in the process. I have received a letter, please explain, from the AFL in relation to this matter.
1: Jordan Tunbridge, Melbourne.
0: In other AFL news, a blow for the Western Bulldogs' hopes of playing finals. Scans have confirmed that Tim English has suffered damage to his MCL. Rory Laird is back for the Adelaide Crows against Richmond tonight. Crows ruck coach Sam Balderstone says he's good to go.
3: He's ready to go, yep. He's been chomping at the bit, Laddie. So he's rehabbed really well, got through training this week, ticked all the boxes that we needed him to tick, and he's right to go.
0: In the NRL, the Sydney Roosters have made it 7 straight wins, fighting back to beat the Canterbury Bulldogs 20-18. Earlier, the Warriors beat the Panthers 28-12 in New Zealand. Cricket and Travis Head has won the Allan Border Medal for a second year in a row. The South Australian pipping keeper Alex Carey by just one vote to be crowned Australia's leading male cricketer. And the Wallabies take on Japan in Osaka tonight. Australian Independent Radio News.
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7: All right, let's have a look at this cracking weather forecast for Saturday. The Bureau saying sunny with light winds, headed for a top of 23 degrees. UV index is on moderate. Fire danger rating the same, moderate. Currently in town, we're sitting on 19 degrees, and that fabulous weather is going to continue right through to Sunday with light winds, a sunny day, and a top of 23 degrees. Aren't we loving this? That's the news, sport and weather up to date on 101 FM.
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0: Well, that's Tina Turner belting out the biggest hits and greatest memories on a Saturday morning. Better be good to me. Elton John in there with Love Her Like Me. You got Paul Birchall, the doctor, in the chair till midday. Laurie's just jumped in. He's getting the old jukebox all fired up and ready to go from midday right through till 3 p.m. Angela's just sung out too on the Facebook page saying that she's at the Ecker. So she's going to post a couple of photos of that. Hey, look, while you're down there, Angela, you know, you've got to do the essentials when you're at the Ecker. You've got to get the Dagwood dog. You've got to get the strawberry ice cream. And, of course, you've got to go to the Animal Pavilion. What else can you do at the Ecker? Sit back, relax, and enjoy the fireworks display later tonight too.
1: Community Action.
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Well, happy birthday if you're born on the 8th of August. You share your birthday with people like Bob Ansett. He's 93 today, the Australian businessman. John Laws, he died last year in 2025, age 90. Dustin Hoffman also shares your birthday, 89 today, the US actor. Can you believe that? Deborah Conway, 67, the Australian singer and former model. And Vanessa Amorosi, the Australian singer, she's 45 today. What happened on your birthday? Well, rugby league was born in Australia in a meeting of 50 people assembled at Bateman's Hotel in George Street in Sydney back in 1907. Richard Nixon announced his resignation as President of the United States. Back in 1974, he was the first US president to resign from office. Wow. And Glenn Campbell, US singer and musician, died age 81 in 2017. Hey, whatever you're doing for your birthday, I hope you have a cracker of a day. From all your friends here at 101 FM and Dr. Love, we hope you have a terrific birthday. Here's Glenn Campbell and the Rhinestone Cowboy. On the biggest hits, greatest memories, 101 FM.

I shall smell again the fragrance of these islands in the heaving waves that brought me once to thee. And should I return safe home again to England,

0: Oh, he had such a beautiful voice, didn't he? Roger Whittaker and The Last Farewell, playing the biggest hits and greatest memories on Logan City's 101 FM. Glen Campbell in there too with the Rhinestone Cowboy. It's fast ticking away. The morning's just about gone from us. Coming up to lunchtime shortly after the national news at the top of the hour, Laurie will join you right through from 12 till 3, continuing with the biggest hits and greatest memories.
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0: Lee Jones, just about throwing Saturday morning out the door. Chucky's in love, Paul Kelly in there before too long, and Taylor Swift's new one called Opalite, playing the biggest hits, greatest memories, 101.
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Wrapping up the biggest hits and greatest memories for Saturday morning with Mike and the Mechanics. All I Need is a Miracle. I'm Dr. Love, Paul Birchall. Thanks for your company. Harpo gets us up to the national news. Laurie's in next. I'll catch you in a couple of weeks' time on Friday nights, 10 p.m. for Love Radio Australia. Have a great weekend.

0: Albert, best known for his work with Madonna, has died at the age of 69. This is Air News. Brisbane has shown the rest of the AFL competition why it has won the last two premierships by dominating Hawthorn at the Gabba. Kai Lohman and Logan Morris combined for 9 goals as the Lions ran out winners 18-17-125 to 8-10-58 against the Hawks. Ryan Lester played his 250th game for the Lions and told Fox Footy after last week he's now smiling.
1: Yeah, we were on edge a bit after last week. Obviously, we had a good run for 7 weeks and let ourselves down pretty bad last week, so it's come out and been like that against a really good team was awesome.
0: Turning to the NRL, and the Sydney Roosters have made it 7 straight wins, fighting back to beat the Canterbury Bulldogs 20 points to 18 in front of a 30,000-strong crowd at Sydney Stadium. Trailing by 6 at half-time, a stunning 11-minute surge saw the Bulldogs cross 3 times to take the lead. But then the Roosters went in for back-to-back tries to regain the lead and hold on. Earlier, the New Zealand Warriors beat the Penrith Panthers 28-12 in Auckland. Dolphins coach Christian Wolf has praised winger Selwyn Cobbo ahead of tonight's battle for Brisbane. Cobbo is looking to impress in his second game against his former club. Wolf says he's fitted in very well at the Dolphins.
2: He's trained hard, he's got himself fit. You know, we just had to give him an environment that made him happy and where he felt like he was part of it and part of the group, and he's certainly got that here. So we're really happy with how he's playing.
0: Australian Independent Radio News.
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5: 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Laurie Calvert with you for the Brighter Music Afternoon Show. Big thanks to Paul Birchall for hosting the morning show. The weather forecast for Logan City and surrounds this Saturday is for a sunny day with light winds. Daytime maximum temperatures in the mid to low 20s. And at 6 minutes past 12, the outside temperature is 21 degrees. And now you're up to date with the latest news, sport and weather on Logan City's 101 FM.
6: Sometimes it's about getting away. 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And sometimes it's about getting you through the day. But mostly, it's about feeling good. 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

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That was The Romantics with What I Like About You. And before that, Eurythmics with Miracle of Love. Let's keep the music rolling on 101. It's Wendy Matthews with The Day I Went Away.

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Out of 1981, a classic hit from Australian band The Divinyls with Boys in Town. Closing out the hour, it'll be Ed Sheeran with Celestial.

0: minutes to play. But two quick tries in the final 15 minutes for the Roosters earned them a hard-fought 20-18 win. Roosters halfback Sam Walker telling Nine he wasn't happy with their performance, even though they got the points.
1: Yeah, it was probably a disappointing performance from us. I thought we were far from our best in that game there. And I credit to the boys. I thought Les coming up with a play like that towards the end of the game was huge. And it's good to be able to get the win in those sort of scrappy games, but it'll be a lot better than that if we're going to do anything this year.
0: Next Thursday, it's first playing second, with the Roosters up against the Penrith Panthers. In the AFL, the Brisbane Lions have humbled the Hawks, recording a 67-point win to return to the top four. The Lions victorious 18-17-125 to 8-10-58. Cricket news, and Travis Head has won a second straight Allan Border medal, pipping fellow Ashes heroes Alex Carey and Mitchell Starc. Head polled 153 votes, ahead of Carey on 152 and Starc on 150. Starc won the Shane Warne Test Player of the Year award, while Mitchell Marsh took out the One Day International award. Australian Independent Radio News.
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5: For the rest of today, Logan City can expect a sunny day with light winds. For tomorrow, we can expect a chance of morning fog, and once that clears, it should be a sunny day. The winds will be light, becoming northeasterly in the late afternoon, then tending northerly in the late evening. Overnight temperatures falling between 5 and 10 degrees, with daytime temperatures in the low to mid-20s. At 6 past 1, the outside temperature is 23 degrees. And now you're up to date with the latest news, sport and weather on Logan City's 101 FM.
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Out of 1993, that was Rod Stewart with Have I Told You Lately. 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Coming up now, Dido with Sand in My Shoes.

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Going back to 1989 with a one-hit wonder from Grayson Hugh, that was Talk It Over. 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

0: The Wallabies take on Japan in Osaka tonight. And Travis Head has won the Alan Border Medal for a second year running. The South Australian pipping keeper Alex Carey by one vote to be crowned Australia's leading male cricketer. Australian Independent Radio News. Go,
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3: For the rest of today, Logan City can expect a sunny day with light winds. For tomorrow, we can expect the chance of a morning fog. And once that clears, it'll be mostly sunny. The winds will be light to coming northeasterly in the late afternoon and tending northerly in the late evening. Overnight temperatures falling to between 5 and 10 degrees, with daytime temperatures reaching the low to mid-20s. At 6 past 2, the outside temperature is 23 degrees, and now you're up to date. The latest news, sport and weather on Logan City's 101 FM.
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Coming up now on 101, it's David Gray with This Year's Love.

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That was Maxi Priest featuring Shaggy with That Girl. Before that, Cold Chisel with Kaysan. Coming up now, it's Icelandic band of Monsters and Men with their hit Crystals.

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Well, that's me for another show. Hope you've enjoyed the music. This is Laurie Calvert wishing you all the best for the remainder of the weekend. And closing the show, it'll be Ed Sheeran with Afterglow.

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2: Thanks to Laurie Calvert for the afternoon program. Absolutely great music. Thank you. Logan City's weather for the remainder of today is sunny. Wow, what a great news. Daytime temperature reaching the low to mid-20s and the UV index still moderate. Weather for tomorrow is also mostly sunny. Overnight temperature falling to 7, with the daytime temperature reaching 23. UV index is still moderate. And at 6 minutes past 3, it is sitting on 23 degrees on Logan City's 101.
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0: The Stylistics with You Are Everything. Out of 72, from 71 was Frida Payne and Band of Gold. And starting our little group from 1970 was Don McLean and Castles in the Air. Good afternoon and welcome to the Sounds of the 70. You're with Glenn Anderson and I will be with you until 6 p.m. So settle back, relax and enjoy these great memories.
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0: Barry Manilow with I Write the Songs out of 1976. 75 saw Fleetwood Mac with Say You Love Me. 74, of course, Brenda Lee and So Deep. And from 73, that diamond of a person, Neil Diamond with Skybird. What a beautiful song that was.
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0: from 1970, Dionne Warwick with Paper Mache. Bob Welsh with Precious Love. And who else have we got on there? Dire Straits. Love that track. Sultans of Swing. Some beautiful instrumental pieces in there. And Linda Ronstadt with It's So Easy. Oh, that went from, sorry, she was 1978, 79, and then we started back at 1970. Yep, more music.
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1: Hello there, I'm Sean Bindley. Airlines are slamming the government department responsible for air traffic controllers as Sydney Airport experiences another day of delays. A staff shortage has slowed operations at Kingsford Smith, sparking backlogs across the country. Airline for Airport experiences another day of delays. A staff shortage has slowed operations at Kingsford Smith, sparking backlogs across the country. Airline for

0: And you guys are really cooking out with the 70s. That's the best music ever. Sing us a
1: song, you're the piano man. What a great decade of music. 1970 to 1979. Taking you back. Back. To the 70s.

0: That was John Paul Young with Love is in the Air. I think it always is. Ringo Starr before that with a Photograph. Just a little clip about that one. So Richard Starkey, also known or better known as Ringo Starr, first sang the song Photograph in September 1973. He co-wrote the track with former bandmate George Harrison. And the reason I'm saying that is quite often I've played Ed Sheeran's version of it and a couple of other and thought that they were the actual original people. But our little mate Ringo Starr, he wrote the song, and Ed Sheeran re-recorded it in 2014 with a milder version, and Def Leppard in 1983 produced a rock version of it. So that made it very, very popular. Anyway, good afternoon and welcome to the Sounds of the 70s. You're with Glenn Anderson. I will be here until around about 6 o'clock, a little bit after. It's time for you to top up that cuppa and get stuck back into these beautiful songs.
1: Community Action.
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of greens. And have I noticed how the price of soap has doubled? She's as normal as she can be. She never misses Jeopardy.

0: From 1970, that was Roy Clark with Then She's a Lover. 1979 saw the Bellamy Brothers with If I said you had a beautiful body, would you hold it against me? And of course, from 1978 was Dolly Parton and Here You Come Again. Must apologise at the end of the weather. I tried to find the temperature and my glasses didn't help me at all. So I'd like to let you know that it was actually 22 degrees at 4 o'clock. It now is 21 degrees, just in case you really needed to know how far the temperature had gone.
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0: From 75 was the Four Seasons with Who Loves You. 74, Soraine Murray with Love Song. 73, of course, was Rita Coolidge and Kris Kristofferson with Loving Arms. And 1972 started with Sherbet with You're All Woman. Coming up is some more good sounds.
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0: insurance provider Allianz, Europe could see GDP losses of up to 7% between the years 2026 to 2030 because of the impacts of wildfires and climate change causing Europe to warm faster. Breaking it down, we could see France losing roughly $240 billion, for Italy closer to $150 billion, with $130 billion in Germany as well. This comes as Europe is warming faster than any other continent.
1: School children across Australia are preparing to walk out of classrooms in protest against Pauline Hanson and One Nation. The high school anti-capitalists are planning to stage demonstrations in capital cities on the 13th of August. Rain and strong winds are forecast for parts of South Australia as a powerful cold front moves through. The Flinders and Mount Lofty ranges could receive up to 50 millimetres of rain, while damaging winds may exceed 90 kilometres an hour. Chris Kent from the Bureau says we'll see the worst of the weather from tomorrow.
2: See some pretty gusty winds, and that could extend sort of into the gulfs and around Adelaide during sort of Sunday night into Monday morning.
1: In air health news, as Australia prepares for summer, new research has detailed how heat affects the mental health of young people. The risk of poor mental health outcomes increases by 25% during heat waves for those aged between 5 and 18. Flinders University's Dr. Saida Fatima says the findings highlight the need to better protect children from the heat.
3: Understanding where and when children are most exposed, who is most vulnerable, and testing practical changes in schools and communities that can actually protect their mental health.
1: This is Air National News. In this afternoon's AFL games, in a come-from-behind thriller, Melbourne have defeated the ladder-leading Dockers 113-109. In rugby league, the Battle for Brisbane kicks off tonight at Lang Park. Lachlan Gray reports.
4: There's no shortage of storylines ahead of Round 23's Crosstown Derby at the Cauldron. The Broncos might be reigning premiers and hold a 6-1 head-to-head record over the Finns, but Michael Maguire's men are out of the finals race, and the red wave is rolling into town. The Dolphins are currently Queensland's top team. They've won 10 of their past 12 games and sit fifth on the ladder within striking distance of a top-four finish. What's more, seven former Broncos will be lining up for the Finns, the likes of Selwyn Cobbo and Herbie Farnworth, ready to twist the knife into their old side and see which club really runs the River City. Lachlan Gray, Brisbane.
1: Meanwhile, the Panthers are rueing a slow start in Auckland after going down to the Warriors 28-12. Penrith captain Nathan Cleary says they left it too late.
5: I was proud of the way we fought back. Could have been easy in such a big occasion with the crowd against you and the team playing well to just sort of roll over, but we stuck at it, and unfortunately, you know, our best footy came with 20 minutes to go.
1: There are fears Isaiah Yeo may miss the rest of Penrith's season after he suffered a pec injury. The Roosters secured a 20-18 win over the Bulldogs. Australian Independent Radio News.
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8: Good afternoon. Logan City's weather for the rest of today is sunny. Daytime temperature reaching about 20 and the UV index is still moderate. Tomorrow's weather is much the same, mostly sunny, overnight temperature falling to 7, with a daytime temperature reaching 23. UV index is predicted to be moderate still. And at 5 minutes past the hour of 5 p.m, it is sitting on 20 beautiful degrees on Logan City's 101.
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0: Back from 1972, Petula Clark with The Wedding Song, or as they'd say, There Is Love. I like that song, it's really nice. From 71 was Freddie Hart, I should say, Easy Lovin', and that's another nice song. And from the 70s, Hermits, gee, I popped these three, all right. Years May Come and Years May Go, don't they ever. Goodness me, I don't know what happened to half my life. Well, I do, but it's the other quarter I worry about. Anyway, it's good afternoon and welcome to the Sounds of the 70s. We're into the last hour and you're with Glenn Anderson. I will be here until 6 and then Danny Hoyland takes over. So settle back, enjoy those little memories and don't forget to top up that cuppa while you're enjoying this beautiful music.
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0: back from, what year was that in? 1974 was Glen Campbell with Bonaparte's Retreat. Well, actually, it was Country Boy, wasn't it? And then we had before then the Bootleg. What am I doing here? The Bootleg Family with Your Mama Don't Dance. Then, why did we stop there? We should have kept going. Hang on. I'm trying to steal your music from you. Terribly sorry.
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0: That was Pratt and McLean with Happy Days, the famous theme song, of course, from the TV show Happy Days. And that was out of 1976. From 75 was Debbie Campbell, and Please Tell Him That I Said. 74 was Glen Campbell with Country Boy. And 73 saw the Bootleg Family with Your Mama Don't Dance. And the music continues on this great radio station, which is, of course, Logan City's 101.
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0: Perry Como, one of the original crooners, with It's Impossible, and that was from 1970 he released that one. Before that, from 79, was KC and the Sunshine Band with Please Don't Go. And from 1978 was Kate Bush, The Man with the Child in His Eyes. From 77 was James Taylor, another nice singer, with Your Smiling Face. Don't forget that Danny Hoyland is in Studio B getting ready for that great After Six program, which is Saturday Night Jukebox. And that's on this great radio station, which is, as we all know, Logan City's 101. He plays some great music for a great time, so make sure you do not move that dial.
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That was the group called Kincaid, and that was Dreams Are Ten A Penny. Before that was White Plains and My Baby Loves Lovin'. And Sure, of course, with Gypsies, Tramps and Thieves. Well, the time has come for me to go. Thank you so much for letting me join you. I hope you've enjoyed the music. I think it was pretty good. Well, Eric actually gave us a call and said he did like it, so that's a very thank you to Eric for the phone call. I will be back tomorrow night from 8 p.m. with the Classical Connection program. I'd love you to join me. A bit of different music. It's not so boppy, but it is nice music. A lot of actual rock music started from it, so it's worth listening to. Anyway, if you can, join me. Until then, good afternoon, and please keep safe. And may I say thank you to all our listeners for tuning in to Logan Cities 101. We know you're out there in your trucks and buses and cars and Ubers and in shopping centres, and we enjoy you listening to us and enjoying the music. Don't forget, Danny Hoyland is in the other studio biting at the bit to get started with his 6 o'clock Saturday night jukebox, and that's all on Logan Cities 101. So I'm going to say good night. Oh, no, it's still afternoon, isn't it? Good afternoon with a piece by Maureen McGovern called We May Never Love Like This Again. Well, let's hope we will. Anyway, here it comes.

0: of that money is going to harm reduction and social media addiction services.
1: Those with more than 50 birds in Victoria have been ordered to house them indoors for 2 weeks. It comes as the nation's total number of bird flu cases surpasses 200. Victorian Farmers Federation Egg Group President Brian Ahmed told Channel 7 egg producers have had good communication with authorities.
2: They're keeping us well informed, but we've been advocating in this industry to keep our birds, a percentage of our birds, locked up. It's how we control disease and it's how we assure food security and food safety for Australian families.
1: The West Australian State Government has committed $80 million to road safety upgrades. They'll address hotspots like Guildford Road in Bayswater, which has seen 66 crashes in the past 5 years. The state is on track for a decades high annual road toll. Road Safety Minister Jessica Stokowski says crucial improvements are needed.
3: The locations are chosen in conjunction with Main Roads and the Road Safety Commission, using data to understand where we're seeing black spots, but where we're also seeing near misses. So where we're seeing fatalities, where we're seeing crashes, and where we're seeing near misses.
1: This is Air National News. In rugby league this afternoon, Melbourne Storm have defeated Manly in Perth 42 points to 20. Meanwhile, the new Blues coach says he's ready for the pressure of defending an Origin title. Matt King was officially unveiled as New South Wales' next coach this week following the resignation of Laurie Daly. King says he's up for the challenge.
4: Pressure comes to all of us at some stage in our life, but the one thing that I know to be true more than anything else, that if you find a way to get through that pressure, there's only greatness on the other side of it.
1: The Panthers are ruining their slow start in Auckland, going down to the Warriors 28-12. Skipper Nathan Cleary says his side left it too late.
5: I was proud of the way we fought back. Could have been easy in such a big occasion with the crowd against you and the team playing well to just sort of roll over, but we stuck at it, and unfortunately, you know, our best footy came with 20 minutes to go.
1: In AFL action today, the Demons have triumphed over the Dockers 113-109. Melbourne overcoming a 14-point deficit in the last quarter to claim victory. Last night, the Lions put on a masterclass in front of a full house at the Gabba, defeating fellow top four contenders Hawthorn by 67 points. The win putting Brisbane back in the AFL's top four. Coach Chris Fagan praising his side's resilience.
6: Over the last 7 or 8 years, that I've always been able to bounce back after disappointments. And to be honest with you, we put that performance in the bin pretty quickly and just moved on to this week. And I think the players appreciated that and responded well.
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9: Oh dear, it's going to be cute. Well, the weather for tomorrow, Sunday, 9th of August 2026, patchy morning fog. I love fog. It was foggy this morning and mostly sunny afternoon. A light wind's becoming northeasterly, 15 to 20 kilometres per hour, tending northerly late evening. Now, tomorrow the low is 7 degrees, which is a bit cold, and high is 23 degrees, and the temperature now 20 degrees. And if you want to know what the score is on the rugby league, the Broncos are 18, the Dolphins are 0. Today is Saturday, the 8th of August 2026. We've got some great music from the 60s, 70s and 80s. Glenn's music was brilliant. He was fantastic. A bloke rang up and said it's the best music he's heard. Eric said he loved the music. So keep it where you got it, Eric. We're playing the 60s, 70s and 80s. And coming up in a moment, I'm going to play a song, Bend Me, Shake Me. And I thought, that's an unusual song. You know, it's the Chicago-based rock band best known for the 1967 hit Bend Me, Shake Me, originally performed under the name of Gary and the Night Lights. Feeling that their old moniker sounded dated, the band members literally put a bunch of new names in a hat and randomly pulled out the American Breed. And that's who sings this next song. Enjoy the music. It's now 7 minutes past six. And you have your ears tuned to 101 FM.

0: great 60s, 70s and 80s. And for those that have an interest in the wonderful game of Wabele, the Broncos are 24 and the Dolphins are 12 at this moment. And I'd like to remind everybody that if you love big trucks, 600 big donks from old and new heritage listed trucks are on next Saturday at Lowood. And there's a parade on from 11 that goes through the streets. Rob Liston's been organising this for years and the money goes to a charity. So if you want to see some big trucks and climb over big trucks and talk to the owners of big trucks, well, that's happening next Saturday, the 15th of August, at the Lowood Showgrounds. It's a really good time. There's food there, entertainment and everything else for you to enjoy. It's 17 minutes past six and we are tuned into the tuner. I'd prefer salmon.
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0: Sometimes you'll never know the value of a moment until it becomes a memory. And hopefully tonight, here on 101 FM, the biggest hits, greatest memories. And we bring back lots of good memories. Now, I've been giving you the score of the NRL game on at Lang Park, Suncorp Stadium. But on this day, on the 8th of August 2026, rugby league was born in Australia when a meeting of 50 people assembled at Bateman's Hotel in George Street, Sydney in 1907. And what a great game it is. It's fast. It's going places under Peter Vlandis. But the score at halftime is... The score at halftime is the Broncos 30 and the Dolphins 24. Keep it where you got it. Keep it tuned here to the big NRL scoreboard on 101 FM.
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0: 101 FM. Who's ever selecting your music, they're doing a brilliant job. Oh, thank you. It's now 18 minutes to 7. We'll keep you up to date with the score between the Broncos and the Dolphins, packed out at Lang Park. I was talking to my food scientist today, Jeremy Ryland, and he was talking about the death of the drive-thru. He honestly thinks that the drive-thru, which was invented by the Americans, is dying. I don't know why, but that's interesting, isn't it? It's the death of the drive-thru. Well, that's something I'll have to find out a bit more about. Look, keep it where you got it. We're going to play some more great music. Actually, on this day, the famous photo of the Beatles crossing the road outside Abbey Road Studio was taken. It was used for a cover of their album, Abbey Road in 1969. And we're going to play a Beatles song you probably haven't heard for a while. I Saw Her Standing There. It's a beaut song, and we're going to play it very soon on 101 FM at 17 minutes to 7 o'clock.
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0: the blankets, and a high of 23 at the moment in the studio. It is 17 degrees, and you know what? It's an even game between the Broncos and the Dolphins. The score is, let me just check that, 30 all at the moment. It's a high-scoring game, must be a great game. Not a lot of defence, but a lot of entertaining zigzagging. So keep it where you got it, and don't forget about the truck show at Lowood next Saturday. Parade starts at 11, 600 big trucks. Old and New Heritage, Rob Liston has organised this. It's all for charity. It's been going for about 15 years. So if you love your trucks, get out there. We're going to play some really good music like I Saw Us Standing There. We've got When the Guitar Gently Weeps by the Beatles. We've got Beach Boys. There's a Beach Boy medley. And Anne Murray sung a special song for me, Danny's Song. So keep it right there. On 101 FM, it's 4 minutes past seven. We are live, we are local.
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0: We've already done the weather, please. Well, folks, I'll just repeat that weather. It's going to be a beautiful morning. It's going to be foggy, mostly sunny in the afternoon. It'll be a picture-perfect day with that fog. And it's going to be cold tomorrow night. It's 7 degrees. And it's going to be 23 high. So no wonder everybody wants to move up here.
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1: 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Stay tuned. You're not going to want to miss this. Welcome to the Jukebox on Logan City's 101.
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6: The score now is Broncos 32, Dolphins 30. This is a wonderful song by the Beatles. 19 minutes past 7, 101.

We're local. It's 7:30 right on the knockers right now. And a big shout out to one of my nephews, Thomas McElwain. He's turned 15. He's got it all. He's got brains, he's got good looks, and he's a good sportsman. Must have taken after me. Now, the 150th anniversary of the Ecker is running 9 days. Started it today right through the August 16. The iconic agricultural event features over 10,000 animals, 21,000 competition entries, and expects around 400,000 visitors. And don't forget, People's Day is a public holiday on Wednesday, and that's a big day. And celebrating where they bring the country to the city. All the way since 1876, is over 10,000 animals, beef cattle, cats, dogs, 21,000 entries spanning wood chop, cooking, and horticulture. And this is it, show bags, fireworks, and you know what I love? The famous strawberry sundaes. It's 29 minutes to 8. We're live, we're local. We're playing the tunes on the tuner on 101 FM.

0: jerked the team.
1: I could have sworn I heard that medley of Beast Boys. How good was it to hear it twice on this day, Saturday the 8th of August 2026? You ever wonder why they call it the Davis Cup, the tennis? The first Davis Cup was named after Dwight Davis in Massachusetts in 1900. It's been going a long time. Now, at the moment, the Dolphins are now in front, 40 points. The full time is 40 points to the Dolphins and Broncos 32 full time score. Another one the Broncos went down in. Thank you, my scorer. I appreciate your time at 24 minutes to 8 o'clock. And we got some other great songs coming up very soon, like Hitchhiker, Band on the Run, Can't Fight This Feeling, and A Wider Shade of Pale. Push that button there, Daniel.
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0: 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You're listening, Olympia. It's 12 minutes to 9:08. Gee, will it curse? Broncos looks like they've gone down to the Dolphins again. Big crowd, high-scoring game. Look, on this day, I got the opportunity to meet this bloke a few times. He was born in Papua New Guinea in 1935 and he died aged 90 in last year, 2025. He was a great broadcaster, John Laws, 1313. Give us a call now. John worked around the Sydney stations and he was on air till November the 8th, 2024. 71 years on the radio. And what a voice. But he didn't muck about with people. He wasn't crude and rude like Kyle, but he is a great broadcaster. So we salute John Laws on this day at 11 minutes to 8 o'clock. The music will continue. Keep it tuned.
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Some honking, some just wave high. 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
2: Oh, I love to bring you good weather and good things. And tomorrow is going to be a pretty good day on Sunday, the 9th of August 2026. Patchy morning fog. That normally turns out a beaut day. Mostly sunny afternoon. Light winds becoming northeasterly at 15 to 20 kilometres per hour. Tending northerly late evening. It's going to be 7 degrees and a high of 23. Thank you.
1: 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The show that will blow your socks off.
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1: 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Stay tuned. 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Welcome to the Jukebox on Logan City's 101.
2: We hope you've enjoyed the music here on 101 FM. We play this music all the time. We're very conscious we play good music and it's consistent music. So keep it where you got it. And we'll be playing some great music in the next hour. Hey, on this day, Sydney drive-ins located at Park Lee, Penrith, Wirrawood, Fairfield and Matraville, they screened their final movies before closing down in 1984. A lot of that sort of stuff's happening now, isn't it? They're closing down. They reckon the drive-thru's dying too. So very interesting. It's now 5 minutes past eight. And this next song, A Wider Shade of Pale. But the one after that, I absolutely makes me want to get up and get the tootsies going. Heaven Must Be Missing an Angel. That's coming up in about one song at 6 minutes past eight. Where are we? 101 FM, mate.

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0: Holy snapping. That's a cold finish, isn't it? It's going to be cold tomorrow, 7 degrees. It's going to be in about a top of 23. We are so lucky to live in this wonderful city, in this wonderful region like Logan City and Queensland. Queensland, they're all moving up here because it's so good. Folks, I hope you've enjoyed the music. We'll continue right up until 9 o'clock, and the music will continue right through. And it is the top of the pops music, so just keep it where you got it. The Broncos got done by the Dolphins, if you haven't heard. And if you're into trucks, Lowood next Saturday, the truck show, there's a parade at 11 a.m, 600 big trucks, old, new, heritage, and it's the efforts of a bloke called Rob List, and he organises it, and all the money raised goes to different charities. And if you go to the Ecker, please enjoy it. It's just part of your life as a Queenslander. I think I'll pop out there tomorrow with all my big family. And the Wallabies at Japan at the moment playing in a test. I think it's 0-0. Right, we're going to continue with that music right here at 18 minutes to 9 on 101 FM. Okay, fair enough.
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6: Go

What a wonderful night I've had. It's now 6 minutes to nine. At nine, we'll find out what's been happening around the place and the scores of the football. The Broncos got done. They were pretty well in front for a lot of the game. It was a high-scoring game. And tomorrow is going to be overnight a bit cool, but we can all snuggle up. And 23 degrees during the day. Coming up is a song and brings back a lot of memories when I was a young bloke. And I got to know Billy Thorpe and the Aztecs as to play and practice under a house at Main Street, Kangaroo Point. And I met this man a few times. He's an absolute gentleman. He's been to this radio station. His name is Russell Morris. So we'll have a bit of Russell Morris and Born to Be Alive by Patrick Hernandez. And then we'll have the news. And just remember that what I say every week, you can't saw sawdust. Have a great night. It's now 5 minutes to nine.

0: on the other side of it.
1: The Panthers are rowing their slow start in Auckland, going down to the Warriors 28-12. Skipper Nathan Cleary says his side left it too late.
2: I was proud of the way we fought back. Could have been easy in such a big occasion with the crowd against you and the team playing well to just sort of roll over, but we stuck at it, and unfortunately, you know, our best footy came with 20 minutes to go.
1: In AFL action today, the Demons have triumphed over the Dockers 113-109. Melbourne overcoming a 14-point deficit in the last quarter to claim victory. Last night, the Lions put on a masterclass in front of a full house at the Gabba, defeating fellow top four contenders Hawthorn by 67 points. The win putting Brisbane back in the AFL's top four. Coach Chris Fagan praising his side's resilience.
3: Over the last 7 or 8 years, I've always been able to bounce back after disappointments. And to be honest with you, we put that performance in the bin pretty quickly and just moved on to this week. And I think the players appreciated that and responded well.
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0: Full house at the Gabba, defeating fellow top four contenders Hawthorn by 67 points. The win putting Brisbane back in the AFL's top four. Coach Chris Fagan praising his side's resilience.
1: Over the last 7 or 8 years, I've always been able to bounce back after disappointments. And to be honest with you, we put that performance in the bin pretty quickly and just moved on to this week. And I think the players appreciated that and responded well.
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3: Hello there, I'm Sean Bindley. The federal government is planning to introduce new laws to crack down on the issue of unpaid child support. It's been revealed hundreds of thousands of parents across Australia owe a combined $2 billion in outstanding payments. More than 1 million children are registered to receive child support, but nearly 230,000 parents owe an average $8,675 in unpaid payments. Deputy Liberal Leader Jane Hume says that is confronting data.
4: Child support is not optional, it's compulsory, and the government has failed to pull the levers that are at its disposal right now to make sure that families, and particularly children, are well looked after.
3: Australia's goods and services tax deal is on track to cost the federal budget almost $60 billion by 2030. That's $57 billion more than expected. The costs surged after high iron ore prices boosted Western Australia's mining revenues, forcing Canberra to write massive top-up checks to other states. Reporter Amanda Kopp says all jurisdictions except Western Australia are in favour of either dumping or dramatically changing the deal.
5: Five out of six of the states agree, all of them accusing Western Australia of getting a better deal than them.
3: A judge in the US state of New Mexico has declared Meta a public nuisance and ordered the social media giant to pay $567 million into a fund for teenage mental health services. The ruling on Thursday brings total penalties against the company in New Mexico to nearly $1 billion after a jury imposed $375 million in civil fines in March. Mitch McCann in New York says Meta is facing thousands of lawsuits across the country over the impact of its platforms on young people.
6: Meta is up against thousands of lawsuits in this country at the moment, which have been filed, you know, by states, schools, school districts, teenagers that claim their apps, Facebook and Instagram, for example, are causing widespread harm. Now, this case in New Mexico saw the Mag 7 company fined $567 million, and the majority of that money is going to harm reduction and social media addiction services.
3: Those with more than 50 birds in Victoria have been ordered to house them indoors for 2 weeks. It comes as the nation's total number of bird flu cases surpasses 200. Victorian Farmers Federation Egg Group President Brian Ahmed told Channel 7 egg producers have had good communication with authorities.
7: They're keeping us well informed, but we've been advocating in this industry to keep our birds, a percentage of our birds, locked up. It's how we control disease and it's how we assure food security and food safety for Australian families.
3: The West Australian state government has committed $80 million to road safety upgrades. They'll address hotspots like Guildford Road in Bayswater, which has seen 66 crashes in the past 5 years. The state is on track for a decades high annual road toll. Road Safety Minister Jessica Stokowski says crucial improvements are needed.
8: The locations are chosen in conjunction with Main Roads and the Road Safety Commission, using data to understand where we're seeing black spots, but where we're also seeing near misses. So where we're seeing fatalities, where we're seeing crashes, and where we're seeing near misses.
3: This is Air National News. In rugby league this afternoon, the Melbourne Storm have defeated Manly in Perth 42 points to 20. Meanwhile, the new Blues coach says he's ready for the pressure of defending an Origin title. Matt King was officially unveiled as New South Wales' next coach this week following the resignation of Laurie Daly. King says he's up for the challenge.
9: Pressure comes to all of us at some stage in our life, but the one thing that I know to be true more than anything else, that if you find a way to get through that pressure, there's only greatness on the other side of it.
3: The Panthers are rueing their slow start in Auckland, going down to the Warriors 28-12. Skipper Nathan Cleary says his side left it too late.
10: I was proud of the way we fought back. Could have been easy in such a big occasion with the crowd against you and the team playing well to just sort of roll over, but we stuck at it, and unfortunately, you know, our best footy came with 20 minutes to go.
3: In AFL action today, the Demons have triumphed over the Dockers 113-109, Melbourne overcoming a 14-point deficit in the last quarter to claim victory. Last night, the Lions put on a masterclass in front of a full house at the Gabba, defeating fellow top four contenders Hawthorn by 67 points, the win putting Brisbane back in the AFL's top four. Coach Chris Fagan praising his side's resilience.
0: Over the last 7 or 8 years, I've always been able to bounce back after disappointments. And to be honest with you, we put that performance in the bin pretty quickly and just moved on to this week. And I think the players appreciated that and responded well.
3: Australian Independent Radio News. This is-

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I traveled around the world, think where you living at now. I heard you moved to Austin, got an apartment and settled down. And every once in a while, I start texting, write a paragraph, but then I delete the message. Think about you like a pastime. I could cry you a river, get you baptized. Or I wasn't ready to act right. Used to always

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G'day, my name's Casey. When I was just 11 and playing a game of basketball, I had a cardiac arrest when my heart stopped for 11 minutes. 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

0: 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Hi, Sue.
1: Do I know you?
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3: Hello there, I'm Sean Bindley. The federal government is planning to introduce new laws to crack down on the issue of unpaid child support. It's been revealed hundreds of... Hello there, I'm Sean Bindley. The federal government is planning to introduce new laws to crack down on the issue of unpaid child support. It's been revealed hundreds of thousands of parents across Australia owe a combined $2 billion in outstanding payments. More than 1 million children are registered to receive child support, but nearly 230,000 parents owe an average $8,675 in unpaid payments. Deputy Liberal Leader Jane Hume says that is confronting data.
4: Child support is not optional, it's compulsory, and the government has failed to pull the levers that are at its disposal right now to make sure that families, and particularly children, are well looked after.
3: Australia's goods and services tax deal is on track to cost the federal budget almost $60 billion by 2030. That's $57 billion more than expected. The costs surged after high iron ore prices boosted Western Australia's

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2: Hello there, I'm Sean Bindley. The federal government is planning to introduce new laws to crack down on the issue of unpaid child support. It's been revealed hundreds of thousands of parents across Australia owe a combined $2 billion in outstanding payments. More than 1 million children are registered to receive child support, but nearly 230,000 parents owe an average $8,675 in unpaid payments. Deputy Liberal Leader Jane Hume says that is confronting data.
3: Child support is not optional, it's compulsory, and the government has failed to pull the levers that are at its disposal right now to make sure that families, and particularly children, are well looked after.
2: Australia's goods and services tax deal is on track to cost the federal budget almost $60 billion by 2030. That's $57 billion more than expected. The costs surged after high iron ore prices boosted Western Australia's mining revenues, forcing Canberra to write massive top-up checks to other states. Reporter Amanda Kopp says all jurisdictions, except Western Australia, are in favour of either dumping or dramatically changing the deal.
4: Five out of six of the states agree, all of them accusing Western Australia of getting a better deal than them.
2: A judge in the US state of New Mexico has declared Meta a public nuisance and ordered the social media giant to pay $567 million into a fund for teenage mental health services. The ruling on Thursday brings total penalties against the company in New Mexico to nearly $1 billion, after a jury imposed $375 million in civil fines in March. Mitch McCann in New York says Meta is facing thousands of lawsuits across the country over the impact of its platforms on young people.
5: Meta is up against thousands of lawsuits in this country at the moment, which have been filed, you know, by states, schools, school districts, teenagers that claim their apps, Facebook and Instagram, for example, are causing widespread harm. Now, this case in New Mexico saw the Mag 7 company fined $567 million, and the majority of that money is going to harm reduction and social media addiction services.
2: Those with more than 50 birds in Victoria have been ordered to house them indoors for 2 weeks. It comes as the nation's total number of bird flu cases surpasses 200. Victorian Farmers Federation Egg Group President Brian Ahmed told Channel 7 egg producers have had good communication with authorities.
6: They're keeping us well informed, but we've been advocating in this industry to keep our birds, a percentage of our birds, locked up. It's how we control disease and it's how we assure food security and food safety for Australian families.
2: The West Australian state government has committed $80 million to road safety upgrades. They'll address hotspots like Guildford Road in Bayswater, which has seen 66 crashes in the past 5 years. The state is on track for a decades high annual road toll. Road Safety Minister Jessica Stokowski says crucial improvements are needed.
7: The locations are chosen in conjunction with Main Roads and the Road Safety Commission, using data to understand where we're seeing black spots, but where we're also seeing near misses. So where we're seeing fatalities, where we're seeing crashes, and where we're seeing near misses.
2: This is Air National News. In rugby league this afternoon, the Melbourne Storm have defeated Manly in Perth 42 points to 20. Meanwhile, the new Blues coach says he's ready for the pressure of defending an Origin title. Matt King was officially unveiled as New South Wales' next coach this week following the resignation of Laurie Daly. King says he's up for the challenge.
8: Pressure comes to all of us at some stage in our life, but the one thing that I know to be true more than anything else, that if you find a way to get through that pressure, there's only greatness on the other side of it.
2: The Panthers are rowing their slow start in Auckland, going down to the Warriors 28-12. Skipper Nathan Cleary says his side left it too late.
9: I was proud of the way we fought back. Could have been easy in such a big occasion with the crowd against you and the team playing well to just sort of roll over, but we stuck at it, and unfortunately, you know, our best footy came with 20 minutes to go.
2: In AFL action today, the Demons have triumphed over the Dockers 113-109, Melbourne overcoming a 14-point deficit in the last quarter to claim victory. Last night, the Lions put on a masterclass in front of a full house at the Gabba, defeating fellow top four contenders Hawthorn by 67 points, the win putting Brisbane back in the AFL's top four. Coach Chris Fagan praising his side's resilience.
10: Over the last 7 or 8 years, I've always been able to bounce back after disappointments. And to be honest with you, we put that performance in the bin pretty quickly and just moved on to this week. And I think the players appreciated that and responded well.
2: Australian Independent Radio News. You're

0: Hi, it's Laurie Lawrence here with my grandchildren, Evie and Harper. Girls, we love having fun in the water, but what do we need to remember first?
1: Our bathers.
0: But what's even more important?
1: Snacks and a drink.
0: Okay. Before we go anywhere near water, there are five things we need to remember to keep us safe.
1: Oh, fence the pool.
2: Shut the gate.
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2: Supervise, watch your mate, and learn how to resuscitate.
0: I'm Laurie Lawrence.
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1: 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Yeah.

0: around.
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Organ donation saved my life. 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I know you're busy, but that 1 minute could save up to 7 lives just like mine. So please take 1 minute to register on the Donate Life website or through Medicare. 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

0: 101, Sounds of Soul is the program through until 9 this morning. And a very good morning to you. Welcome along, Logan City. I hope you're feeling well. I hope your weekend is going well for you. Not a bad-looking day lined up for us for this Sunday. Show day tomorrow as well, too, for all those people heading off to the exhibition. You might want to just take a brolly with you or a jacket. They're saying a few showers around the place tomorrow. But if you're going to the show tomorrow or today, look, have yourself a great day, won't you? We've got some great soul and R&B classics for you right through until 9 o'clock today. Coming up very, very shortly, I've got Aretha Franklin. Oh, yes, great song from her and Lou Rawl. And I've got a brand new one from a lady by the name of Ayanna Lee. It's called Pretty Pictures. That's all coming up in Sounds of Soul right here at Logan City's 101.
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0: Oh, what a great way to wake up with the sounds of soul, those great soul and R&B songs that you know and love, like that one for Essex, easier said than done. We had Ayana Lee. There's a whole lot of controversy about her. They're basically saying, oh, she's too perfect. She is AI recorded, but she's not. It's a real lady. She comes from Britain. She's just a great artist, a brand new R&B artist out of the UK. And that's her brand new single. It's called Pretty Picture. Lady Love in there by Lou Rolls and Aretha Franklin first up. She's the natural woman. Very good morning to you. Lovely to have you along today. It's right on 6:30 here at Logan City's 101. Weather-wise today, not a bad-looking day. There was a little bit of fog on the way in this morning. That's probably lifted by now. But we're heading for a nice, not a bad day, quite fine throughout the afternoon, those light winds. Though they're telling us a little bit of shower activity and maybe even a thunderstorm tomorrow too for some reason. But anyway, it is the exhibition time. If you're heading off to the Ecker today, have a good time, won't you? And tomorrow they're telling us some showers around, so you might want to take a brolly with you. It is sitting on 9.8 degrees, pretty close to 10 anyway, right now here at Logan City's 101. Back very shortly, a classic from the Classics 4, Spooky, here at 101.
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0: Oh, that smooth soul sound. Right here at Logan Cities 101 with Billy Paul, me and Mrs. Jones and Fontella Bates in there too. Rescue Me. Oh, no, not just yet, Grey. All right. It is coming up to 17 to 7 here at 101. Great to have you on this morning. I hope your Sunday morning's going well. We've got some great songs still lined up for you. Next hour, I'm going to roll out a couple of songs from an album that was released in 1979, tomorrow, August 10. Oh, great album and a great artist as well too. That's coming up next hour right here at Logan Cities 101 FM.
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Sound of Soul. It's coming up to 4 to 7. We've got all the latest news with Sarah next. Then back into the Sounds of Soul with the Spinners at 101.

0: You're listening to Sounds of Soul here at Logan Cities 101, and if you're a Stevie Wonder fan, the real good news is he's just announced he's releasing a brand new album next year. The package called Through the Eyes will include four previously unreleased songs from the Songs in the Key of Life era. Can't wait for that one. Stevie Wonder. And isn't she lovely? Marvin Gaye, Kim Weston in there too, It Takes Two. And the Spinners kicked off hour two of Sounds of Soul with Working My Way Back to You. Very good morning to you. Welcome along. Nice to have you along. I hope your Sunday morning's going well, and I hope your weekend's gone well. If you're heading off to the show today, they're telling us nice and fine and sunny. After all this little fog patches lift off around the place. Though, if you're heading off tomorrow for the Logan area show day, it's tomorrow, all right, on Monday, they're saying rain and showers, so you better take a brolly, just plan that, all right. And they're saying even a possible thunderstorm, which is very strange for this time of year. But anyway, it is the weather, isn't it? So that is our weather today, but we're looking for 23 degrees. It's sitting on 10 degrees. We've got a fabulous little memory thing coming up around about on the half past, all right, because tomorrow, August 10, was the release of a brilliant album, and we have got a couple of songs from that album too. I'll tell you more about that as we get closer, right here at 101 at 18 after 7. Good morning.
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0: Well, if you thought that were the Walker Brothers or Righteous Brothers, you would be wrong, all right, because that is Australia's Virgil Brothers, who are identified as Blue-Eyed Soul. They had some big hits in the late 60s, 68. That one came out. Here I Am, great soul song as well too. And we first up had Charlie Puth and a young lady by the name of Coco Jones, real name Courtney McCalla Ann Jones. She's an R&B singer from the UK, and she teamed up with Charlie to put that song out, and it's brand new. It's called Sideways here at 101, and Di Dionne Warwick in there to walk on by. A very good morning to you. This is Logan City's 101, Sounds of Soul, through until 9 o'clock. And as promised, tomorrow marks the release date back in 1979 of Michael Jackson's album Off the Wall. Can you believe it? He's 47 years old. He was 20 years old when he teamed up with Quincy Jones to do that album. And Off the Wall peaked at number one on the Billboard R&B album chart, staying at number one no longer than 16 weeks at number one, and remained in the top 10 for nearly 9 months. It sold 3 million copies in the United States alone before the end of 1979, when the Jackson family were on tour. That's not bad going. And it was the best-selling album of 1980 in the US, and it sold more than $7 million copies worldwide. And because he went on to produce with Quincy Jones quite a few albums, including Thriller. But it's just a great album, and I was having a listen to it yesterday, and I thought, gee, what can I play? Well, I am going to be playing Off the Wall, the title track, plus another one that came from that album, Rock With You. That is coming up in minutes right here at Logan City's 101 at 28 to 8.
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0: Logan City's 101 and the Sounds of Soul and Bill Withers, Ain't No Sunshine, Tony Braxton in there. And we also had Michael Jackson, a couple of songs from Off the Wall. It's 47 years old tomorrow, and released in 1979. Interesting too that in 2025, the Record Industry Association of America certified the album Diamond for sales of over 20 million copies worldwide to date. Couple of good songs there, Off the Wall and Rock With You. Hope you enjoyed that one. We are coming up to 10 to 8. We've got Sarah with all the news at 8 o'clock right here at Logan City's 101. A very good morning.
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A burning question on the lips. Will you still love me tomorrow? Sherelle and Smokey Robinson. We've got the stylistics to take us to news with Sarah. Back after the news with Dinah Ross, George Benson and the Drifters. All part of Sounds of Soul.

0: it might have been a little bit chilly up there this morning. Oh, it was cool. The Drifters and Up on the Roof. We also had Diana Ross up there, Chain Reaction. And George Benson, I see where he's reissuing his 2013 album, The Inspiration, a tribute to Nat King Cole. It comes out in September, so that should be a good one. If you're a George Benson fan, I'm sure you will enjoy that one as well. It's 17 after 8 here at 101. Harry in after 9 this morning. Easy Hits is the program through to midday today. Some great songs lined up for you with Harry. And that is after 9 o'clock this morning. But musically, still to come. I've got some great ones coming up. I've got a brand new one for a lady by the name of Castella. Yeah, brand new R&B. You're going to love it. And we've also got the Four Tops coming up as well too. And the 3 Degrees. Yeah, with the Sounds of Philadelphia. That's all coming up on Sounds of Soul right here at Logan City's 101.
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0: Logan City's 101 and the Sounds of Soul. Rolling out TSOP, the Sounds of Philadelphia, with MFSB, which actually stands for Mother, Father, Sons, and Sisters and Brothers, I think it is. MFSB, get it right anyway, along with the 3 Degrees. They were actually 30-odd musicians in Philadelphia. They got together and that's what came up with. Not a bad track as well, too, on Sounds of Soul. We also had the Four Tops and Castella. She is from LA. That is a brand new single, the Peter Frampton song, I'm in You. Good version of that. Good R&B here at Logan City's 101. It is 29 to 9. We've got all the latest news coming up at 9. Then Harry is in with Easy Hits on this Sunday morning. I hope you're going to have a good day. If you're heading off to the show today, well, it's not too bad. The weather-wise, they're telling us fine and sunny for today. We've got those light winds heading for 23 degrees. But if you're heading off there tomorrow for the show day, wet, all right? They're telling us some rain activity, possible even a thunderstorm tomorrow afternoon. So you might have to take a brolly with you as well, too. It is sitting on 14 degrees right now here in Logan City. A very good morning to you.
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0: do you like sweet soul music? You've got it. Through until 9 this morning here at Logan Cities 101 with Arthur Connolly and Eddie Floyd in there as well, too. Knock on wood. Well, after 9, someone will be knocking on your radio. It's Harry. He's all set to go. It was some great music lined up for you and easy hits right here at Logan Cities 101.
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Another Sunday morning. Hope you enjoyed. Have yourself a great day, won't you? Harry is in after nine this morning. Easy hits. Have yourself a good one. If you're going to the show, enjoy.

0: Hits all day, every day, right here on 101 FM. Good morning. Yeah, welcome to Easy Hits here on 101, playing your biggest hits and greatest memories right through the morning. And the timeless classic there with Celine Dion, That's the Way It Is, to ease you through the morning. I hope you got your favourite brew in hand and you're settling in for a wonderful few hours. We've got lots on offer. We've got the colour purple music, anything with purple in it. We're going to have a look at that. We also have a mystery artist. Again, as we did last week, you'd have to guess who the mystery artist is. I'll give you some clues very soon. And we're going to look at holidays and birthdays and, of course, lots of great music for you as well right here. Lots of energy, isn't it? Great energy. And we've got Echo out there and it's all happening this weekend. Of course, you've got a public holiday tomorrow. How good is that? And if you want to be part of the program, you certainly can. Just get onto Facebook, our little Facebook page there. Leave a like or a love. And if you're travelling out of town, of course, we're on iHeartRadio 24 hours a day. Coming up very shortly, we've got Olivia Dean, we've got Randy Crawford, and a whole lot more right here on your favourite station, 101.
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0: Ah, yes. Thank you for making us part of your day. An absolute classic right there. The magic of Randy Crawford with the stunning One Day I'll Fly Away. There's nothing quite like that smooth sound for a lazy Sunday morning, is there? If you just joined us, you're locked into 101FM and we're hanging out together right through the morning until noon, your biggest hits, greatest memories. Now, we're going to talk about a mystery artist right now, okay? And here we go, taking a quick look at while you're settling in. Now it's time for the mystery artist segment. Today's legend has a voice that's almost certainly soundtracked a few first dates and heartbreaks and quiet Sunday drives over the decades. I'll give you a few hints here. Let's see if you can put a name to the music before the next track finishes. Clue number one, back in 1957, she was ready to walk away from the music industry entirely because of a pursuant to a degree in medicine. But her father persuaded her to give it one more shot, recording a classic tune that came out in 1923. I'm not going to tell you the name of the song, it'd be too much of a giveaway. That single recorded a change in her destiny overnight. Clue number two, she was an absolute phenomenon internationally because she took the time to record her hits in over 10 different languages, flawlessly singing in Italian, Spanish, German, and even in Japanese. Now, there's your clues. See if you can get that woken. You can put the name of the artist on Facebook or whatever. Let's see. The first person will be the winner, of course, right here on 101.
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0: Yes, nice to have your company this morning. You know, Hero by Enrique Iglesias always hits the right powerful note, doesn't it? Yeah, we're riding that wave of classic hits right here on 101 FM, bringing you songs that shaped eras and stirred hearts. What's next? Something smooth, of course, something timeless. Got a favourite one, okay, one you'll love to hear. Well, you can ask for one too on Facebook. If you've got a favourite song that you haven't heard for a while, you can just pop up there and let us know. Now, nobody rang up and said or told us on Facebook who the mystery artist is today, so I've got to give you another clue, okay? This is clue number 3, and then I'll give you a bonus clue, and you should get it right this time, okay? Now, in 1960, she made history, becoming the very first solo female to hit the number one spot on the Billboard Hot 100 chart with her track, if I tell you that one, you'd know it. So the bonus clue, if you remember the classic from the 1960 spring break movie, Where the Boys Are, well, she was the iconic singer. And she was in the film as well. So, have you figured it out yet? Yeah? Okay, in the next hour, I'm going to play the song that made her very famous right here on your very favourite station, 101 FM.
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